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1: 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Mohawk Duty Free, Mohawk Nation's best station this spring.

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1: Greater Napanee's three-day forecast from the MyFM Weather Center. Sunny skies today and a high of 12. Tomorrow showers, a high of 12. Then a chance of showers on Thursday and a high of 14. I'm Emily Chowwood with Greater Napanee's breaking into local news. 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
1: Greater Napanee's three-day forecast from the MyFM Weather Center. Sunny skies today and a high of 12. Tomorrow showers, a high of 12, then a chance of showers on Thursday and a high of 14. I'm Emily Chow with Greater Napanee.

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2: Greater Napanee's three-day forecast from the MyFM Weather Center. Sunny skies today and a high of 12. Tomorrow showers, a high of 12, then a chance of showers on Thursday and a high of 14. I'm Emily Chow with Greater Napanee.

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1: Greater Napanee's three-day forecast from the MyFM Weather Center. Sunny skies today and a high of 12. Tomorrow showers, a high of 12, then a chance of showers on Thursday and a high of 14. I'm Emily Chow with Greater Napanee.

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1: Greater Napanee's three-day forecast from the MyFM Weather Center. Sunny skies today and a high of 12. Tomorrow showers, a high of 12, then a chance of showers on Thursday and a high of 14. I'm Emily Chow with Greater

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4: Hey, hey, good morning and welcome to a brand new day. You made it. Thank you for joining me. It is Chris here on our Tuesday, May the 12th. Welcome. This is the wake-up call. It is International Nurses Day today, of course. Fibromyalgia Awareness Day today. Limerick Day. Nutty Fudge Day as well. Let's head to the calendar for this May the 12th. On this date, 1870, Royal Assent passed for the Manitoba Act of 1870, approving Manitoba becoming a province of Canada. May 12th, 1885, Battle of Batoche. Louis Riel and the Métis defeated by Frederick Middleton led to the collapse of the provincial government of Saskatchewan and the surrender of Riel. May the 12th, 1978, the Commerce Department announced that hurricanes would no longer be named only after women. On this date, 1958, U.S. and Canada formed the North American Air Defense Command, the long form of NORAD. And May the 12th, 1980, the date of the first nonstop trans-North American balloon flight landed in Saint-Félicité, Quebec. Maxie Anderson and son Christian piloted the Kitty Hawk for 5 days. Celebrity birthdays today. Rami Malek from Bohemian Rhapsody and No Time to Die turns 45 today. Actress Amy Wheatin is 48. Kim Fields from the TV show The Facts of Life turns 57. She was Tootie on the show. Skateboarding legend Tony Hawk is 58. Stephen Baldwin, 60 today. Emilio Estevez is 64. I just had the urge to watch Young Guns when I get home later. Kix Brooks, half of Brooks and Dunn, 71 today. Steve Winwood is 78. We're underway on this Tuesday, May the 12th. Good morning to you and welcome. This is the Wake Up Call.
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2: Welcome back on your Tuesday morning. Here's some things you might want to chat about around the water cooler today for you.

0: fans, you should know by now, the Washington Wizards won the NBA draft lottery to get the number one pick when the first round takes place June the 23rd. Pretty cool when Morgan Wallen walked out on stage in Indianapolis for the latest performance of his Still the Problem tour. He was joined by basketball phenom Caitlin Clark. For you moviegoers out there, if you're looking for something to watch, maybe it's Mortal Kombat 2. It pulled in $41 million over the weekend, nearly doubling its 2021 original. Have you seen the Netflix crime drama The Rip with Matt Damon and Ben Affleck? I saw it. I thought it was pretty darn cool. But they're being sued by two Miami-Dade Sheriff's Office officers, Jason Smith and Jonathan Santana. The lawsuit claims the film is inspired by the real 2016 Miami Lakes narcotics raid, in which over $21 million was seized, the largest cash seizure in Miami-Dade history, and that it harms the reputation of the two officers. If by chance you're traveling through northeastern Ohio, for what it's worth, there have been several reported Bigfoot sightings recently. The Quirky Fox series of Best Medicine has been renewed now for a second season. Jimmy Fallon is going to executive produce a new game show on NBC based on Wordle, with Today Show host Savannah Guthrie doing the hosting duties. Dua Lipa is suing Samsung to the tune of $15 million for using her image without approval. Dr. Dre and Snoop Dogg have released a new line of hard iced tea and lemonade canned cocktails called Dre and Snoop's Hard Iced Tea and Lemonade Canned Cocktails. They didn't spend much time on the name. A new study from 4-Day Week Global found that employees can accomplish as much in a 33-hour work week as in a 38-hour work week. Plus, those who kept their 4-day schedule for a year whittled another hour off their work week and reported even greater improvements in their mental and physical health. And for those of you south of the border still waiting for your Trump mobile phone, you'll be waiting a little longer. Over 600,000 Trump supporters put down $100 last year so they could get their own Trump mobile phone. And yep, they are still waiting. It is the Wake Up Call. Good morning.
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1: Welcome back. This week is Road Safety Week coast to coast across the province. It runs from today until the 18th. The national campaign aims to encourage safe driving and reduce injuries and deaths on Canadian roads. We happened to catch up with Constable Catherine Lockwood earlier this week.
2: During Road Safety Week, police are looking for drug and alcohol impaired driving, fatigue impaired driving, as well as distracted driving, aggressive driving, and driving without seatbelts.
1: And Lockwood had told us that something as simple as wearing a seatbelt can save lives, but some drivers still forget to buckle up.
2: I think what happens is they just jump in the car and they forget to click and go. Laws are designed to help make sure that people are being safe. Seatbelts are designed to protect us in the event that there's an accident. So we want to make sure and reiterate to our public that they are taking that second to engage that seatbelt so that we can keep everyone safe.
1: And of course, one of the big four, distracted driving. Lockwood says using a cell phone while driving can be extremely dangerous.
2: The set fines for cell phones has increased to like $1,000. And there's also a driver's license suspension that's attached to it upon conviction. So unfortunately, we have to work together.
1: Canada Road Safety Week runs today through until the 18th. Be careful out there. You should be careful 365 days a year, not just for 1 week. More to come on the Wake Up Call.
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3: Greater Napanee's three-day forecast from the MyFM Weather Center. Sunny skies today and a high of 12. Tomorrow showers, a high of 12. Then a chance of showers on Thursday and a high of 14. I'm Emily Chow with Greater Napanee's breaking into local.

0: 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It's the Wake Up Call. These are Canada's news headlines this morning.
1: Hey, good morning. It's Chris with you. Today is International Nurses Day, dedicated to recognizing the vital role nurses play in healthcare systems and society. The theme for this year's celebration is Our Nurses, Our Future. Empowered nurses save lives. It emphasizes the need for stronger support systems, safer workplaces, and better opportunities for nurses. And the theme is part of a broader effort to improve healthcare outcomes and address global health challenges. The International Council of Nurses has been celebrating this day since 1965 and is now seen in over 100 nations worldwide. Back in January of 1974, the 12th of May was chosen to celebrate the day as it is the anniversary of the birth of Florence Nightingale, the founder of modern nursing. Today is International Nurses Day. We toast, hold a glass up, we cheers, we clap, we honor all of our nurses for the work that they do on a daily basis. We truly appreciate your efforts. Thank you. That'll do it for the Wake Up Call for our Tuesday, May the 12th. Plenty more news, sports, weather, great programming on the way. Join me tomorrow. We'll open up your Wednesday right across the entire province with the Wake Up Call starting at 5 a.m. That's all the time I have for you today, my friends. And as always, I thank you for yours. Have a wonderful Tuesday, and we'll chat tomorrow.
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1: News is next. Right now, your local weather alert. Environment Canada has issued a yellow advisory for the region as patchy frost is expected this morning. Officials warn the cold temperatures could damage plants, trees, and crops in frost-prone areas. Residents are encouraged to cover sensitive outdoor vegetation. Southeast Public Health is warning residents to protect themselves against black-legged ticks as warmer weather arrives. The region is considered high risk for Lyme disease and other tick-borne illnesses. Officials recommend using insect repellent, wearing long clothing, checking for ticks daily, and removing them quickly. Early Lyme disease symptoms can include fatigue, fever, headaches, and rash. Getting a vaccine in Ontario could become a lot easier. The province says pharmacists will be able to administer 6 additional publicly funded vaccines beginning in July, including shots for tetanus, shingles, RSV, and pneumonia-related illnesses. Ontario is also expanding the list of common ailments pharmacists can assess and prescribe for treatment. The plan includes conditions like dry eye, dandruff, head lice, ringworm, warts, and mild headaches. Officials say the changes are aimed at reducing pressure on family doctors, walk-in clinics, and emergency departments while improving access to everyday care closer to home. Local police are reminding drivers to properly use zipper merges as construction season ramps up across the city. Officers say motorists should use both lanes until reaching the merge point, then take turns moving into the open lane. Police say merging too early can actually make traffic worse and create unsafe driving conditions. Drivers are also being reminded to slow down in construction zones, obey posted signage, and stay alert for workers, pedestrians, and cyclists during the busy road work season. The Napanee Raiders handed out their annual team awards while also honoring graduating players during the club's 2026 banquet. Overager and defenseman Jackson Barnes thanked the organization for making Napanee feel like home.
2: I have to say that these 3 years have just been the best hockey I've played. A lot of these guys know I was a lot of places before, but Napanee's really felt like home since I got here.
1: Andrew Carr and Jacob Brown shared the President's Trophy as MVPs, while Captain Reed Lambert earned leadership and teammate awards. Now over to MyFM Sports and NHL action last night. Colorado claimed a 5-2 win over Minnesota to go up 3-1 in the best-of-seven series. In the PWHL, Montreal and Minnesota will play Game 5 of their series tonight after last night's game was postponed. The winner moves on to face Ottawa for the Walter Cup. And the Blue Jays lost 8-5 last night to Tampa Bay in the MLB. The next time you're scrolling through your phone, head to napaneetoday.ca and see what everybody's talking about. Your 401 traffic and weather together next on 88.7 MyFM.
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10: Good morning with this first check on your drive. Right now, the 401, at least between Belleville and Brockville, is running problem-free. No issues eastbound or westbound. One note to pass along, though, if you're heading further east All eastbound lanes of the 401 are closed at Carmen Road. That's Iroquois through to Morrisburg due to an overnight accident. We're keeping an eye on that. Let you know when that gets open. But all eastbound lanes closed at Iroquois as of right now. Your forecast for today, well, we have a yellow advisory in effect pertaining to frost, but that should go away in the next few hours as we'll see sunshine all day with the high reaching 12. Cloud cover rolling in this evening, showers overnight tonight, a little windy with gusts up to 40 kilometers an hour, low drops down to plus 5. Showers should end tomorrow afternoon. There is a possibility of thunderstorms as well, and we could see 10 to 15 millimeters of rain. Those wind gusts will continue tomorrow up to 40 kilometers an hour and the high reaching 14. 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

0: FM in the morning with Jamie and Lorena. The winner of our mama mashup really made her mama's day. So it was Sarah who won. Sue is getting a $500 shopping spree, local shopping spree. So that was amazing to share yesterday.
1: Yeah, we'll recap. We got to make that phone call to Sarah, so we'll hear from her again before 6:30. And out of the mouths of babes, I just never know what my four-year-old's going to say next. He had a fill-in-the-blank card, kind of like a Mad Lib style, but he had to do this for Mother's Day at school. The stuff he filled in the blanks, I want to share this with you next here on My

0: Thanks so much for starting the day with us, Jamie and Lorena. Nice and early on this Tuesday. So I guess I had a little visitor in my studio. I didn't even know this, but I come in this morning to a recording. So 4 years old, he's already recording. Here was his message.
1: Hi, Daddy. Happy Monday. I had a great weekend with you. Happy Halloween. Bye, Daddy. I hope you have a good chicken pox.
0: Like the brain on this kid. Hope you have a good chicken pox. I don't even know what that means. But it sure made me smile coming into that this morning. So, yes, wow. Mother's Day. And obviously 4 years old, just the brain on this kid, Lorena. So they did this assignment at school. I want to read this to you. They made this beautiful card where the kids had to fill in the blanks on it. So, my mommy's favorite food is apples. Mommy's favorite drink is alcohol. This is what my four-year-old. Right, she's been pregnant for 8. She hasn't had a drink in over like 8-9 months, right? Mommy's favorite TV show is Taylor Swift.
2: Okay.
0: If mommy could buy anything in the world, she'd buy clothes. He nailed that one.
2: Yeah.
0: Mommy loves to do dishes when I'm not home. Mommy's sure. Really good at work. The coolest thing mommy can do is use a shovel and a rake to pick up leaves and put them in a wheelbarrow. Just the
2: coolest thing.
0: The observations of this kid, yeah. Mommy makes me laugh when she tries and make a trick on me. And the best one, mommy smells like chicken. He put chicken in there.
2: Better than your aroma, because I remember him calling you quite a stinky fella.
0: Yeah, when he was describing me to the police. I absolutely love this out of the mouths of babes. We just never know what's next coming out of that kid's mouth.
2: Oh, happy Halloween.
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2: Weather is next. Right now, your local weather alert. Environment Canada has issued a yellow advisory for the region as patchy frost is expected this morning. Residents are encouraged to cover sensitive outdoor vegetation. We'll see sunny skies today with a high 13 degrees, cloudy with a chance of showers tonight, and it will be windy with around 5 to 10 millimeters of rainfall expected with a low plus 5. On Wednesday, showers ending in the afternoon, but there is a chance of more showers and a possible thunderstorm later on with 5 to 10 millimeters of rainfall expected, and it will be windy with a high 15 degrees. Thursday, cloudy with a chance of showers and a high of 14 degrees. 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

0: My FM in the morning, Jamie Lorena, kicking off this Tuesday. And yesterday, we had the honor and privilege of making the phone call for the Mama Mashup. Those five songs. Yeah, so again, if you need the recap of what those five songs were, you had Queen, Bohemian Rhapsody, Mama by the Spice Girls, Girls Just Want to Have Fun, Cyndi Lauper, You Can't Hurry Love by Phil Collins, and Mamma Mia by ABBA.
1: Hello?
0: Good morning. Is this Sarah?
1: Yes, it is.
0: Sarah Gibson. It's Jamie and Lorena calling from MyFM in the morning. How are things?
1: Oh, great. How are you doing?
2: Great. Sarah, guess what? We have good news for you.
1: What's that?
2: What's that? What are you doing? What are you bugging me about? You, Sarah, are the winner of our Mama Mashup.
1: Oh, wow. No way.
0: Yeah, you got all five of those songs right. Even the Spice Girls one that everybody had a hard time with. You must be a Spice Girls fan from way back.
1: Oh, you know it.
0: Oh, I love it. Sarah Gibson, this is the thing, though. Yes, you did all the work. Yes, you identified the five songs. You entered them online. But it's your mom that actually wins the prize, Sarah.
1: Oh, okay. Well, I'm more than happy to share the prize with her. So
2: amazing. What's so great about your mom, Sarah? Your mom, Sue?
1: Yeah, she is. She's probably one of the kindest women I know, so...
0: Does your mom, Sue Armstrong, does she like to shop?
1: She does.
0: Okay, well, we have a $500 local shopping spree for her.
1: Oh, wow, she's going to be very excited.
0: That's awesome. Did you get to see her? Did you have a good Mother's Day weekend?
1: Yeah, sure did. We had a brunch together yesterday with the family.
2: Oh, perfect. Well, here's another gift you can give to her, which maybe is even better than the one you gave her yesterday. You never know.
1: Actually, I think so.
0: Well, we won't ask you what that is, Sarah. We'll just add this to it. Congratulations, and thank you so much for playing along. Congrats to your mom, Sue Armstrong, as well.
1: That's amazing. Thanks so much, guys.
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8: Taking another look at your drive this morning, still not seeing any live lane issues eastbound or westbound as you travel the 401 this morning between Belleville and Brockville. However, if you are traveling further east, all eastbound lanes of the 401 closed at Carmen Road, Iroquois. This after an overnight tractor trailer rolled over. Doing the cleanup and investigation into that, we'll let you know when that gets reopened. Eastbound lanes closed at Carmen Road, Iroquois. Your forecast for today, we do still have a yellow advisory in effect pertaining to frost, but that should be lifted in the next little while as we'll see sunshine today in the high up to 12. Cloud cover rolling in this evening. Could see showers overnight tonight. Winds pick up before morning with gusts to 40 kilometers an hour and a high of plus 5. Showers through the day tomorrow. Risk of an afternoon thunderstorm. 10 to 15 millimeters of rain is possible, and those wind gusts to 40 will continue. High tomorrow to reach 14. 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

0: Greater Napanee. Thanks for starting your day with MyFM in the morning. It's 6:30. Here's what's happening in Greater Napanee.
1: News is next. Right now, your local weather alert. Environment Canada has issued a yellow advisory for the region as patchy frost is expected this morning. Officials warn the cold temperatures could damage plants, trees, and crops in frost-prone areas. Residents are encouraged to cover sensitive outdoor vegetation. Southeast Public Health says blackleg ticks carrying Lyme disease across our region are active this spring. Residents are encouraged to use insect repellent, wear protective clothing, and check children and pets for ticks after outdoor activities. Health officials say the risk of illness increases after a tick has been attached for more than 24 hours. A Napanee man is facing impaired driving charges after police responded to a call in Belleville early Sunday. Belleville police say officers found the vehicle on North Front Street and observed signs of impairment. The accused was charged and released with a July court date. Correctional Services Canada say staff at Collins Bay Institution seized around $500,000 worth of contraband between April 30th and May the 6th. Items include drugs, tobacco, and edged weapons, cell phones, and accessories. Officials say detector dogs, ion scanners, and searches help prevent contraband from entering federal correctional institutions. As construction projects continue across the region, local police are encouraging drivers to practice safe zipper merging. Police say drivers should stay in both lanes until the designated merge point before alternating one vehicle at a time into the open lane. Officers say proper zipper merging helps reduce sudden braking and keeps traffic moving more efficiently. Motorists are also being asked to avoid aggressive driving, leaving space for merging vehicles, and use extra caution around workers and cyclists in construction areas. Now over to MyFM Sports and NHL action. Last night, Colorado claimed a 5-2 win over Minnesota to go up 3-1 in the best-of-seven series. To the PWHL, Montreal plays Minnesota tonight in Game 5 of their series after last night's game was postponed. The winner moves on to face Ottawa for the Walter Cup. And the Blue Jays lost 8-5 last night to Tampa Bay in the MLB. The next time you're scrolling through your phone, head to napaneetoday.ca and see what everybody's talking about. Your 401 traffic and weather together next on 88.7 MyFM.
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5: Taking another look at your drive this morning, still not seeing any live lane issues eastbound or westbound as you travel the 401 this morning between Belleville and Brockville. However, if you are traveling further east, all eastbound lanes of the 401 closed at Carmen Road, Iroquois. This after an overnight tractor trailer rolled over. Doing the cleanup and investigation into that, we'll let you know when that gets reopened. Eastbound lanes closed at Carmen Road, Iroquois. Your forecast for today, we do still have a yellow advisory in a effect pertaining to frost, but that should be lifted in the next little while as we'll see sunshine today in the high up to 12. Cloud cover rolling in this evening. Could see showers overnight tonight. Winds pick up before morning with gusts to 40 kilometers an hour and a high of plus 5. Showers through the day tomorrow. Risk of an afternoon thunderstorm. 10 to 15 millimeters of rain is possible, and those wind gusts to 40 will continue. High tomorrow to reach 14. 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

0: FM in the morning with Jamie and Lorena. I have a funny bathroom story to tell you.
1: Oh.
0: It didn't take place in my bathroom. It was this very large store bathroom. We'll get to that story coming up before 7, because I think a lot of people can relate.
1: All I want to ask is, what did you do? It's something you did. I know it. Next, we're going to talk first dates. It might have been a while since your last first date, but do you remember any first date where they ate a food that gave you the ick? We're going to talk more about this after Cher, Believe, on MyFM in the morning.

0: Thanks for waking up with us around the breakfast table on a Tuesday. It's MyFM in the Morning with Jamie Lorena. So you might have to go back a little while to your last first date, but for those in the dating world right now, we definitely want to hear from you. We want to know the food that gives you the ick. On a first date, they order a food and it's just an immediate turnoff.
1: Oh, I can think of a few of them off the top of my head. One survey showed that over 25% of women agreed on this one food. It gives them the biggest ick on a first date. Let us know if you think you know what it is. 855-WIN-MY-FM. But yeah, okay, it has me thinking, I don't know, I love it, but tapioca pudding. I'm not sure I'd like to see a guy slurping around, that down.
0: I would just think, like, I would be more probably insecure about myself eating than even thinking about anything a date would eat that would give me the ick. So for myself, I would just make sure probably nothing handheld. I think I wouldn't want to be picking up a burger or fajitas or like nachos or just something that's going to fall apart or risk going all over my lap or shirt, right? Something right, kind of on the neater side, one bite, little chunks, I'm thinking, right?
1: Yeah, I think so too. And I think us watching the guys, we really have a lot lower tolerance for ick.
0: Yeah.
1: We immediately see something, even something stuck in his teeth. It's like, oh, he's not getting a second date.
0: Oh, for sure. And with some of those crazy lumberjack beards now, just think of the chicken bones that can get stuck in those. And
1: chicken
0: You have a drumstick in your beard. Oh, yeah. That's from yesterday.
1: Oh, yeah.
0: That's from yesterday.
1: That'll happen.
0: Well, let us know what you think the answer to that is. So a survey showed over 25% of women agreed this one food gives them the biggest ick on a first date. 855-WIN-MY-FM.
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7: Weather is next. Right now, your local weather alert. Environment Canada has issued a yellow advisory for the region as patchy frost is expected this morning. Residents are encouraged to cover sensitive outdoor vegetation. We'll see sunny skies today with a high 13 degrees, cloudy with a chance of showers tonight, and it will be windy with around 5 to 10 millimeters of rainfall expected with a low plus 5. On Wednesday, showers ending in the afternoon, but there is a chance of more showers and a possible thunderstorm later on with 5 to 10 millimeters of rainfall expected, and it will be windy with a high 15 degrees. Thursday, cloudy with a chance of showers and a high of 14 degrees. 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

0: A few guesses coming in on our text line. The food that gives you the biggest ick on a first date. Keep those coming at 855-WIN-MY-FM. And we'll get to a few of those guesses coming up after 7. Good morning, Lorena.
1: Good morning. Have you been in one of those big new bathrooms? They're in a bunch of different stores, and maybe they're not that new, but you know, I don't see them around too often. They're the size of a master bedroom. Okay. They're massive, and you have to, once you go in, you have to go to the toilet way across the room, okay? It's like a good 10 feet over there, and you also, there's all these buttons by the front door, by the door you come in, that say, push this button to lock, push this button to open, and it freaks me out, okay? When this is locked, it'll be red. When it's open, it's green. And okay, so you have to hit it, and you wait. The door takes an hour to close, and you try to push it. But that doesn't work, because you're just kind of staring at people in the hallway for the first 10 minutes of your journey. And
0: nice.
1: Just waiting for the door to close. Okay, so this just happened to me. So the door finally closes. I hit the button that says, push this to lock. And it says that it'll go red, and it did. But then I don't know if I should trust it. I'm 10 feet across the way,
0: right,
1: at a very vulnerable point in my life. Sitting over there 10 feet, because you know the current stalls, if someone comes in, you can easily hit it with your leg or push it, but you have no chance if you're 10 feet away
0: and
1: it didn't lock.
0: If that door opens, you're on display for the world to see. And are you here to tell us today you were on display?
1: No, amazingly not.
0: Okay.
1: But the whole time, like, I went to the bathroom faster than I ever have. So scared. I just stared at the door the whole time. And you put your faith in those people who put that thing together, right? That it will be locked. I just was so worried someone was going to walk in, and there I am, you know?
0: Yes.
1: Pants around the ankles.
0: We've absolutely all done it, right? Think like porta potties at outdoor festivals. Absolutely, you've walked in on people. It's the worst.
1: The worst for them and for you.
0: Especially if you make eye contact. Like, if you just see feet, it's fine. But if you make eye contact, you're looking into the soul of this person, and it is, you can't undo that.
1: So amazingly, it didn't happen, but I just wonder if other people have felt this vulnerability in these big, big bathrooms lately. I understand accessibility. You want to get a wheelchair in there. You could get 20 wheelchairs in there. Like, it's big.
0: Yeah, yeah.
1: It doesn't need to be so big.
0: What I want to meet is the couple who that's their meeting story. That's how they met and then ended up getting together.
1: Wow.
0: Can you imagine that? Tell that story at a wedding.
1: It leaves nothing to the imagination.
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4: Well, with this check on your drive, I just did another run through the traffic cameras and not seeing any problems whatsoever on the 401. If you're traveling eastbound or westbound between Belleville and Brockville, won't find any live lane issues or slowdowns. With that said, if you're heading further east, all eastbound lanes of the 401 closed at Carmen Road, that's Iroquois, closed due to an overnight tractor-trailer rollover. We'll keep an eye on that situation for you. But right now, all eastbound lanes closed at Carmen Road, Iroquois. Your forecast for today, we do still have this yellow advisory in effect for frost, but we will see sunshine all day with the high reaching 12. Cloud cover rolling in this evening, showers overnight. Wind gusts pick up to 40 kilometers an hour before morning with a low of plus 5. Showers through the day tomorrow, could see a thunderstorm in the afternoon with 10 to 15 millimeters of rain possible. And those wind gusts to 40 will continue through the day as well. High reaching 14. 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

0: Greater Napanee. Thanks for starting your day with MyFM in the morning. It's 7 o'clock. Here's what's happening in Greater Napanee.
1: News is next. Right now, your local weather alert. Environment Canada has issued a yellow advisory for the region as patchy frost is expected early this morning. Officials warn the cold temperatures could damage plants, trees, and crops in frost-prone areas. Residents are encouraged to cover sensitive outdoor vegetation. The Napanee Raiders handed out their annual team awards while also honoring graduating overage players during their club's 2026 banquet. Overager and Captain Reed Lambert, who spent five seasons with the Raiders, thanked the community and his family for their support.
2: I have to say that these 3 years have just been the best hockey I've played. A lot of these guys know I was a lot of places before, but Napanee's really felt like home since I got here.
1: Andrew Carr and Jacob Brown shared the President's Trophy as team MVPs, while Captain Reed Lambert earned leadership and teammate awards. Correctional Services Canada say multiple contraband packages were intercepted at Collins Bay Institution in Kingston. Several seized items included crystal methamphetamine, marijuana, hashish, cannabis concentrate, drug paraphernalia, and cell phones. Officials estimate the institutional value at nearly $500,000 and say staff vigilance played a key role in the seizures. Police have charged a 28-year-old Napanee man after an impaired driving investigation in Belleville. According to Belleville Police Service, officers responded to a suspected impaired driver call shortly after 2 a.m. on North Front Street. The accused faces alcohol-related impaired driving charges and is scheduled to appear in court in July. Now over to MyFM Sports. In NHL action last night, Colorado claimed a 5-2 win over Minnesota to go up 3-1 in the best-of-seven series. To the PWHL, Montreal and Minnesota play Game 5 of their series tonight after last night's game was postponed. The winner will move on to face Ottawa for the Walter Cup. And the Blue Jays lost 8-5 last night to Tampa Bay in the MLB. The next time you're scrolling through your phone, head to NapaneeToday.ca and see what everybody's talking about. Your 401 traffic and weather together next on 88.7 MyFM.
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10: Well, taking another look at your drive, I'm still not seeing any issues if you're traveling the 401 in the area between Belleville and Brockville. traffic both eastbound and westbound moving at the speed limit. However, if you are traveling further east, the 401 eastbound lanes remain closed at Carmen Road, Iroquois. You're going to want to get off there and take 2 through to Morrisburg before you can rejoin. All eastbound lanes closed at Iroquois due to a tractor trailer rollover from the overnight period. Yellow advisory in effect for frost still, but that will go away as the morning goes along. We got sunshine and a high of 12 today. Cloud cover moving in this evening. Chance of showers beginning before midnight and then definitely before morning. Wind gusts pick up to 40 kilometers an hour with a low of 5. Tomorrow, showers and thunderstorms possible in the afternoon. 10 to 15 millimeters of rain expected. Wind gusts to 40 continue in the high reaching 14. Drivers in Kingston know that after hitting some of our worst potholes, the smartest thing they should do is have Auto Service Kingston perform their next oil change, as suspension inspections are always included with your oil changes. 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

0: Thanks for gathering around our breakfast table to kick off a Tuesday with Jamie and Lorena. The worst first date food. This is what we're talking about this morning.
1: Yeah, what is it? Was it spaghetti he got all over his face? My dad used to always get the ring of orange around his face when he ate spaghetti. And then my second boyfriend, who was my high school sweetheart, he used to get it too. And we'd just look at the both of them and laugh. So funny.
0: It's supposed to be a two-year-old in a high chair that gets that, but all right. Yes. We're going to talk more about this and get closer to that answer. 25% of women agree that this one food gives them the biggest ick on a first date. Speaking of food, what's the baby or toddler snack that you as an adult are absolutely hooked on? This after Benson Boone. Sorry, I'm here for someone else on MyFM in the morning.

0: MyFM in the morning. Some great texts coming in. The worst first date food. And we'll go over a few of these in just a couple minutes. As I was sitting here yesterday enjoying my goldfish crackers, I reached for my sleeve of Arrowroots cookies, Lorena, and I thought, I'm a grown-up. I'm a grown man, and I'm still hooked on these toddler snacks that kiddo had. And I never was before. Before we had kids, I never ate Arrowroots, and I never ate goldfish.
1: Because you never have them in the house.
0: No.
1: Why would you? I know. And that's, you know what? It's not a bad thing. Because a lot of us are hooked on, we have to have our cookies. We like our treats, yeah. Right? But they are baby ones, so they're always lower in sugar. You'll find your Arrowroots, your the animal crackers, they're just naturally a little lower in sugar. So you're doing a good thing, unless you're eating 20 of them.
0: And I mean, I'm helping you out, because the odds of you ever having to give mouth to mouth, I'm not going to choke on these things, Lorena. So there's that. You're welcome, by the way. I ran into a buddy once at a grocery store. He had like six boxes of Bear Paws in his car. I'm like, dude, you don't have kids. He's like, man, I'm hooked on these. I can't put them. My nephew gave me a bite of his, and I can't shake them. I'm like, that's amazing.
2: Stop, man. Somebody's got to help me, man.
0: So funny. But yeah, that embarrassment, especially if like you're in a small town and people know you don't have kids and you're walking up with Dunkaroos. It's like, wow.
1: Dunkaroos are great. We have Bronson writing in on the text line, Hershey's chocolate syrup.
0: Oh, yes. Can't shake it, Bronson. I love it. Tracy wrote in Pop-Tarts. Raspberry in particular, but the Pop-Tarts. Oh, my goodness. We thought we craved those early in her pregnancy. Jess thought she did. We bought a box

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4: Weather is next. Right now, your local weather alert. Environment Canada has issued a yellow advisory for the region as patchy frost is expected this morning. Residents are encouraged to cover sensitive outdoor vegetation. We'll see sunny skies today with a high 13 degrees, cloudy with a chance of showers tonight, and it will be windy with around 5 to 10 millimeters of rainfall expected with a low plus 5. On Wednesday, showers ending in the afternoon, but there is a chance of more showers and a possible thunderstorm later on with 5 to 10 millimeters of rainfall expected, and it will be windy with a high 15 degrees. Thursday, cloudy with a chance of showers and a high of 14 degrees. 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

0: are trying to find the worst first date food. According to this one study, 25% of women, just over 25%, agreed on this one food, saying it gives them the biggest ick. You're with Jamie and Lorena on MyFM in the morning. In our text line, we're getting a lot of people going back, thinking in that first date frame of mind, what's something you don't want to eat?
1: Yeah, and Steven nailed it on the head. It's not the correct answer, but I'll say it's close. Wings.
0: Yeah.
1: Messy little suckers.
0: There's just no way to be prim and proper eating wings, right? Especially even a dry rub wing, you're still gnawing on a bone, just making that gross face, and they're deep fried. There's probably grease. And then if you try to eat it with a knife and fork, that's a whole other look that you're probably not going for.
1: Oh, you'd think, ew, I don't want this person in my life either.
0: No. So yeah, wings is a great guess, but funny enough, Stephen, that's not the answer. According to this one survey, 25% of women thought something else gives them the biggest ick. Margaret says nothing worse than seeing someone slurping up an oyster on a first date. That's bold.
1: That is, yeah. Another person saying spaghetti noodles, and someone says he even put the napkin bib in his shirt. I think he thought the kissy face he made while slurping was somehow sexy.
0: Oh, no. Nothing about that's good. I mean,
1: no.
0: I'm all for showing yourself, right? If you eat with a bib, with a napkin bib, and that's you, go for it, right? This is me. This is who you're going to have to get used to. I'm all for that, but yeah, not the greatest look. And I like this one. Corn on the cob on our text line. Worst first date food. She says, I once took corn juice to the eye sitting across from someone on a first date. Not even joking. She said, corn juice to the eye. There was no second date.
1: Oh, there's no going back from that. And I wonder if he was kind of the ruler or if he went like a typewriter down the corn.
0: Because that would also give me the ick. If you're eating the corn on the cob wrong, come on now.
1: Yeah.
0: 855-WIN-MY-FM. We haven't hit it yet. Over 25% of women agreed this one food on a first date gives them the biggest ick. 855-WIN-MY-FM.
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8: Well, taking another look at your drive, it continues to be a problem-free commute this morning between Belleville and Brockville. No live lane issues or slowdowns eastbound or westbound if you travel in the 401. Traffic is moving at the speed limit. We are still dealing with an issue east of here. We are looking at all eastbound lanes closed at Iroquois, closed there due to an overnight tractor-trailer rollover. That cleanup and investigation continues. Expect that closure to last for the next while. Anyway, we'll bring you up to date as we get more information. Your forecast for today, we do still have our yellow frost advisory in effect, but sunshine is going to take care of that with the high getting up to 12. Cloud cover rolling in this evening, showers overnight, windy with gusts picking up to 40 kilometers an hour before morning, low down to 5. Showers ending through the day tomorrow, but we still could see thunderstorms and 10 to 15 millimeters of rain before it's all said and done. Those wind gusts are going to continue into tomorrow as well, with the high reaching 14. 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
1: News is next. Right now, your local weather alert. Environment Canada has issued a yellow advisory for the region as patchy frost is expected this morning. Officials warn the cold temperatures could damage plants, trees, and crops in frost-prone areas. Residents are encouraged to cover sensitive outdoor vegetation. Southeast Public Health is warning residents to protect themselves against black-leg ticks as warmer weather arrives. The region is considered high risk for Lyme disease and other tick-borne illnesses. Officials recommend using insect repellent, wearing long clothing, checking for ticks daily, and removing them quickly. Early Lyme disease symptoms can include fatigue, fever, headaches, and rash. Getting a vaccine in Ontario could become a lot easier. The province says pharmacists will be able to administer 6 additional publicly funded vaccines beginning in July, including shots for tetanus, shingles, RSV, and pneumonia-related illnesses. Ontario is also expanding the list of common ailments pharmacists can assess and prescribe for treatment. The plan includes conditions like dry eye, dandruff, head lice, ringworm, warts, and mild headaches. Officials say the changes are aimed at reducing pressure on family doctors, walk-in clinics, and emergency departments while improving access to everyday care closer to home. Local police are reminding drivers to properly use zipper merges as construction season ramps up across the city. Officers say motorists should use both lanes until reaching the merge point, then take turns moving into the open lane. Police say merging too early can actually make traffic worse and create unsafe driving conditions. Drivers are also being reminded to slow down in construction zones, obey posted signage, and stay alert for workers, pedestrians, and cyclists during the busy roadwork season. The Napanee Raiders handed out their annual team awards while also honoring graduating players during the club's 2026 banquet. Overager and defenseman Jackson Barnes thanked the organization for making Napanee feel like home.
2: Say that these 3 years have just been the best hockey I've played. A lot of these guys know I was a lot of places before, but Napanee's really felt like home since I got here.
1: Andrew Carr and Jacob Brown shared the President's Trophy as MVPs, while Captain Reed Lambert earned leadership and teammate awards. Now over to MyFM Sports and NHL action last night. Colorado claimed a 5-2 win over Minnesota to go up 3-1 in the best-of-seven series. In the PWHL, Montreal and Minnesota will play Game 5 of their series tonight after last night's game was postponed. The winner moves on to face Ottawa for the Walter Cup. And the Blue Jays lost 8-5 last night to Tampa Bay in the MLB. The next time you're scrolling through your phone, head to NapaneeToday.ca and see what everybody's talking about. 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
7: Well, taking another look at your drive, it continues to be a problem-free commute this morning between Belleville and Brockville. No live lane issues or slowdowns eastbound or westbound if you're traveling the 401. Traffic is moving at the speed limit. We are still dealing with an issue east of here. We are looking at all eastbound lanes closed at Iroquois, closed there due to an overnight tractor-trailer rollover. That cleanup and investigation continues. Expect that closure to last for the next while. Anyway, we'll bring you up to date as we get more information. Your forecast for today, we do still have our yellow frost advisory in effect, but sunshine is going to take care of that with the high getting up to 12. Cloud cover rolling in this evening, showers overnight, windy with gusts picking up to 40 kilometers an hour before morning, low down to 5. Showers ending through the day tomorrow, but we still could see thunderstorms and 10 to 15 millimeters of rain before it's all said and done. Those wind gusts are going to continue into tomorrow as well, with the high reaching 14. 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

0: IFM in the morning. I just want to thank those listeners that have reached out with remedies for the Charlie horse. As I mentioned yesterday, my very pregnant wife cannot sleep. She's got the baby moving around. She's got the discomfort of being, you know, almost 34 weeks pregnant. And on top of that, Charlie horses keep waking her up. So remedies galore. Thank you so much. We'll go over these before 8.
1: Uh-huh. And thanking those amazing nurses on National Nurses Day, which is today. Celebrations and Roby's pun right after Lady Gaga, The Edge of Glory on MyFM in the morning.

0: My FM in the morning with Jamie and Lorena. Nurses Day today. Yay, nurses. Oh, you are angels in scrubs. You know that. Maybe you have the sign on your car because you should. I did actually just recently see that. We are angels who wear scrubs.
1: Aww, so cute. That's perfect. That just exactly explains it. Yes, it is International Nurses Day. This is a worldwide celebration of all things nurses. It coincides with Florence Nightingale's birthday. Since 1965, May 12th has been Nurses Day. All of this Nurses Week. And yeah, they are a special type of person to do what they do day in, day out, and to still be so gentle, so kind, so patient with each person. Like, think of the people that roll through their lives in a calendar year, and they're still in that moment, so patient with you.
0: Yes. Yeah. Overworked, underpaid, kind. They have a lot of difficult people they deal with, a lot of difficult situations, and they still are our adorable, sweet nurses, and we can't thank you enough. Roby's pun of the day. So Roby says today, I tried to start a professional hide and seek league. How fun is an adult? But it was a total failure. Oh, Roby. Good players, he says, are hard to find.
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1: And a belated birthday going back to yesterday. Anita and Keith McNulty celebrated 30 years of marriage after tying the knot in Braeside 30 years ago. Lots of love. That was kids Kendra and Riley wishing you a happy anniversary yesterday.
0: Nah. Andrew Dick celebrating today. Burrhead, you know who you are. Have a wonderful day.
1: My niece Ireland celebrating a 6th birthday today. So to Ireland, happiest of birthdays. You were born at a very crazy time back in 2020. You've grown up just a beautiful young girl. Happy 6th birthday, Ireland.
0: I love that name. Irelyn. Ireland. Beautiful. Happy birthday, sweetie. Morgan Dean celebrating today. 26 years old. Much love from Mom, Rob, Audrey, Kane. Oh, Kane? What do you think that is?
1: C-A-E-N. I like Kane. Kane. Yeah.
0: Yeah, I like it too. Gabrielle, Princess, and Maggie.
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7: Weather is next. Right now, your local weather alert. Environment Canada has issued a yellow advisory for the region as patchy frost is expected this morning. Residents are encouraged to cover sensitive outdoor vegetation. We'll see sunny skies today with a high 13 degrees, cloudy with a chance of showers tonight, and it will be windy with around 5 to 10 millimeters of rainfall expected with a low plus 5. On Wednesday, showers ending in the afternoon, but there is a chance of more showers and a possible thunderstorm later on with 5 to 10 millimeters of rainfall expected, and it will be windy with a high of 15 degrees. Thursday, cloudy with a chance of showers and a high of 14 degrees. 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

0: My FM in the morning. We're talking around the breakfast table, Charlie horses, which in the dead sleep, Lorena, we've all been there. You're having a great dream, and all of a sudden, oh no, you wake up, and it's just that lock. It's usually in the calf, right?
1: Yes, but remember a while back I was having them in my upper thighs?
0: Oh, I've had one of those and probably the most pain I've ever felt in my life. Not even kidding. It is the worst.
1: Yeah. Yep. I said to John, call 911. And he's like, calm down.
0: Well, my poor wife, she's going to be 34 weeks pregnant tomorrow, and she's getting these in her calf. She's not sleeping well. She needs some remedies. Aww. My FM, good morning.
2: Good morning, it's Eva Dixon. When you have bad cramps like that, step on a cold floor in your bare feet. But a cold floor, it has to be a cold floor.
3: Good morning. I was calling in regards to your morning question of the day. It's usually an indication of a magnesium deficiency.
0: Yeah. Okay.
1: Is there any food you can eat that has magnesium in it that you know?
3: Not offhand.
1: Okay.
0: Okay, yeah, I'm seeing nuts, seeds, legumes, dark leafy greens, dark chocolates, fatty fish.
1: Oh, all those good things.
0: All those good things, yeah. Yeah, a lot of people say magnesium on our text line. Thank you so much for this, because a lot of people go through this, right? So everyone says water, water, you're just dehydrated, but I think it's coming down more to magnesium, it seems.
1: Yeah, that definitely helps. Drinking pickle juice, eating bananas. We got multiple people saying both of those. I kid you not about the pickle juice. Mustard always also works. Lots of athletes, when they're in an extended competition, will suck back a few mustard packs to avoid cramping up.
0: Yeah.
1: Another person said, I know this sounds strange, but has she tried a bar of soap under the bottom sheet at the bottom of the bed? Not sure why it works or how, but it's a cheap trick to help.
0: Okay, I've never ever heard of that one before, but hey, at this point, I think she's willing to put anything at the bottom of the bed if it helps with these Charlie horse cramps. So thank you so much. If you have anything else, you go through these Charlie horse remedies, what has worked for you? I know she's heard about this magnesium spray, just the topical spray you can put on too. She was looking at that, very expensive, but looking at that last night. So 855-WIN-MYFM, and thank you again for all of your input.
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2: Well, I just did another run through the traffic cameras and not seeing any live lane issues eastbound or westbound. If you're traveling the 401 between Belleville and Brockville, no slowdowns to hold you up this morning. However, if you are heading east, we're still dealing with the situation at Iroquois Carmen Road. All eastbound lanes are closed there. Traffic is slow going on Carmen Road as well to make their way around this closure after an overnight tractor trailer rollover that still could be closed for some time. Keep that one in mind. Again, if you are heading east, all eastbound lanes closed at Carmen Road. That's Iroquois. Your forecast for today, we are looking at sunshine with the high reaching 12. We do still have our yellow advisory in effect for frost. Expect that to be lifted in the near future. Cloud cover rolling in tonight. Showers beginning before morning. Winds picking up before morning as well with gusts to 40 kilometers an hour. Overnight low to 5. Tomorrow, showers through the day. Possibility of thunderstorms in the afternoon. 10 to 15 millimeters of rain expected. Those wind gusts are going to continue with the high reaching 14. Life's hectic. 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
2: News is next, right now at your local weather alert. Environment Canada has issued a yellow advisory for the region as patchy frost is expected this morning. Officials warn the cold temperatures could damage plants, trees, and crops in frost-prone areas. Residents are encouraged to cover sensitive outdoor vegetation. Southeast Public Health says blackleg ticks carrying Lyme disease across our region are active this spring. Residents are encouraged to use insect repellent, wear protective clothing, and check children and pets for ticks after outdoor activities. Health officials say the risk of illness increases after a tick has been attached for more than 24 hours. A Napanee man is facing impaired driving charges after police responded to a call in Belleville early Sunday. Belleville police say officers found the vehicle on North Front Street and observed signs of impairment. The accused was charged and released with a July court date. Correctional Services Canada say staff at Collins Bay Institution seized around $500,000 worth of contraband between April 30th and May the 6th. Items include drugs, tobacco, and edged weapons, cell phones, and accessories. Officials say detector dogs, ion scanners, and searches help prevent contraband from entering federal correctional institutions. As construction projects continue across the region, local police are encouraging drivers to practice safe zipper merging. Police say drivers should stay in both lanes until the designated merge point before alternating one vehicle at a time into the open lane. Officers say proper zipper merging helps reduce sudden braking and keeps traffic moving more efficiently. Motorists are also being asked to avoid aggressive driving, leaving space for merging vehicles, and use extra caution around workers and cyclists in construction areas. Now over to MyFM Sports and NHL action. Last night, Colorado claimed a 5-2 win over Minnesota to go up 3-1 in the best-of-seven series. To the PWHL, Montreal plays Minnesota tonight in Game 5 of their series after last night's game was postponed. The winner moves on to face Ottawa for the Walter Cup. And the Blue Jays lost 8-5 last night to Tampa Bay in the MLB. The next time you're scrolling through your phone, head to napaneetoday.ca and see what everybody's talking about. Your 401 traffic and weather together next on 88.7 MyFM.
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2: Well, taking another look at your drive, still not seeing any live lane issues. If you're traveling the 401 eastbound or westbound between Belleville and Brockville, not seeing any slowdowns to hold you up this morning. However, as you are heading further east, we have all lanes still closed to the 401 eastbound. This is at Carmen Road, Iroquois, due to an overnight tractor trailer rollover that they're still cleaning up and investigating. We'll let you know when that gets reopened. But right now, all eastbound lanes closed at Carmen Road, Iroquois.
4: on the 401. Your forecast for today, we are looking at a yellow advisory for frost still in effect for now. We do expect sunshine all day, the high getting up to 12. Cloud cover this evening, showers beginning overnight with winds picking up overnight as well, gusts to 40 kilometers an hour, the low down to plus 5. Tomorrow, showers through the day, could see an afternoon thunderstorm and 10 to 15 millimeters of rain by the time it's said and done. Wind gusts to 40 continue with the high reaching 14. 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

0: Good Tuesday morning, everyone. Jamie and Lorena here with you. Thanks for being at the breakfast table. News you can use today. Ontario pharmacists will soon be able to treat even more conditions.
1: And we'll have the answer. We're talking first date foods that give you the biggest ick. Over 25% of women said this one food. We'll have it for you right after Coldplay, Viva La Vida, on MyFM in the morning.

0: It's Jamie and Lorena, MyFM in the morning on a Tuesday. Thank you so much to everybody who sent in responses, whether they called, they texted, they yelled it from their house, and we somehow heard.
1: Yeah, I did. I just heard the one. Actually, I just got off the phone with somebody who said liver and onions. On her first date, she ordered liver and onions, and he said, are you really going to eat that? She said, absolutely I am. They're still married to this day, Lorena.
0: Wow, she's bold. Yeah. I think she called me, too.
1: That's hilarious. I also thought, too, so we've been speculating what this worst first date food might be. So you got to picture yourself sitting across, complete stranger, getting to know them, and they order something that really you got to be comfortable. You got to be in that comfort zone with a person to order anything. Like, I'm thinking lobster, right? Because you have to dismantle. You're cracking things. You're with that little fork, you know, slurping and sucking things out of the claws. Yes. I don't think it's a good first date food. Shellfish in general,
0: it's
1: just avoid.
0: Shellfish, avoid it. Yeah, crab. Because, and

0: see where stuff's going to fall out on your lap. Avoid that, I think.
1: Yeah. Yeah, listen to this one. So we went on a first date, went for dim sum. She ordered chicken feet. Or sorry, it was a guy. His name was Damien. And to top it off, he had weird eyes, wore black and red. And the feet crunched when he bit into them.
0: That's not a good
1: belch.
0: Not a good first date. Food, Damien. Chicken feet.
1: Oh.
0: Come on now. So many great ones here. But the answer, Lorena, for the biggest ick, over 25% of women in this one survey said this gives them the biggest ick.
1: Yeah, congrats to two texters who got it. Spare ribs. Ribs. Messy. Lots of women don't like when you eat them, guys, when you're on that first date.
0: No.
1: Maybe later, once you're comfortable with each other, you can have that sauce all over your face as you smile over at her. But just rein it in on the first
0: date. Yeah, it's the licking and the sucking of the rib bone after, and then the finger smacking, getting the sauce off everything, the napkin, the bib.
1: Yeah.
0: The whole look is just not good for a first date. You're absolutely right.

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5: Here's Greater Napanee's three-day forecast from the MyFM Weather Center. Sunny today with a high 13 degrees. Cloudy with a chance of showers tonight. 5 to 10 millimeters of rainfall is expected, and it will be windy with a low plus 5. Wednesday, showers ending in near noon, but there is a chance of more showers and a possible thunderstorm with 5 to 10 millimeters of rainfall expected, and it will be windy with a high 15. Thursday, cloudy with a chance of showers and a high of 14 degrees. 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

0: MyFM in the Morning looks at a news story in the headlines that affects you. It's news you can use.
1: Ontario pharmacists will soon be allowed to administer more vaccines and treat more common ailments as part of the government's continuing moves to expand their scope of practice. Our health minister says it will help people get faster access to care and ease pressure on primary care and emergency departments. Have you been to a pharmacist yet for any of this expanded stuff, Jamie?
2: Yeah, Jack had a tick on him last year, so we went into the pharmacist for that. Super slick, very quick, and they gave us all the advice. We would have been 4 hours at ER.
1: Absolutely, and that's what they want to do. Avoid the ER. Have you avoid the ER for various reasons, so the people in ER can get in faster when they're really, really sick, and so that you can get care faster, too, and don't tie up things. Starting this July, pharmacists will be able to give vaccines for tetanus, whooping cough, diphtheria, respiratory syncytial virus, RSV, it's better known as, shingles, and pneumococcal vaccines. The provincial government has already allowed pharmacists to assess and treat 19 common ailments. Jack's little tick is one of them. And they're now planning to add 9 more, including head lice, nasal congestion, ringworm, and warts. I remember going to the doctor. I lifeguarded and I would get warts and it was awful. They would burn them off in the doctor's office.
2: And didn't you feel bad? Because I had to do that too, the bottom of my heel, whatever those ones are called. And you're taking up a doctor's time to sit there and burn off a wart. Yes. I just felt like I was wasting everyone's time.
1: Yeah, me too. But now you're a pharmacist. And if you wonder what else is included, just look it up. Because really, the more people we can get going into the pharmacist and freeing up our ERs and doctors, the better.
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5: With this check on your drive, still not seeing any problems on the 401 eastbound or westbound between Belleville and Brockville. Both directions moving at the speed limit, but we are still dealing with the situation. If you're heading further east on the 401, all eastbound lanes of the 401 remain closed to Carmen Road. That's Iroquois. You're going to want to go around down to Highway 2. You can rejoin the highway in Morrisburg. This after a early morning tractor trailer rollover. The cleanup and investigation there continues. Your forecast for today, still have our yellow frost advisory in effect for the time being. We'll see sunshine all day. The high getting up to 12. Cloud cover rolling in this evening. Showers beginning overnight. Winds pick up before morning with gusts to 40 kilometers an hour and the low of plus 5. Showers through the day tomorrow. Chance of an afternoon thunderstorm. Could see 10 to 15 millimeters of rain. And those wind gusts are going to continue tomorrow as well with the high reaching 14. 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

0: Peter Napanee. Thanks for starting your day with My FM in the Morning. It's 8:30. Here's what's happening in Greater Napanee.
1: News is next. Right now, your local weather alert. Environment Canada has issued a yellow advisory for the region as patchy frost is expected early this morning. Officials warn the cold temperatures could damage plants, trees, and crops in frost-prone areas. Residents are encouraged to cover sensitive outdoor vegetation. The Napanee Raiders handed out their annual team awards while also honoring graduating overage players during their club's 2026 banquet. Overager and Captain Reed Lambert, who spent five seasons with the Raiders, thanked the community and his family for their support.
2: I have to say that these 3 years have just been the best hockey I've played. A lot of these guys know I was a lot of places before, but Napanee's really felt like home since I got here.
1: Andrew Carr and Jacob Brown shared the President's Trophy as team MVPs, while Captain Reed Lambert earned a leadership and teammate awards. Correctional Services Canada say multiple contraband packages were intercepted at Collins Bay Institution in Kingston. Several seized items included crystal methamphetamine, marijuana, hashish, cannabis concentrate, drug paraphernalia, and cell phones. Officials estimate the institutional value at nearly $500,000 and say staff vigilance played a key role in the seizures. Police have charged a 28-year-old Napanee man after an impaired driving investigation in Belleville. According to Belleville Police Service, officers responded to a suspected impaired driver call shortly after 2 a.m. on North Front Street. The accused faces alcohol-related impaired driving charges and is scheduled to appear in court in July. Now over to MyFM Sports and the MLB. The Blue Jays lost 8-5 last night to Tampa Bay. And now here's Chris Soares with MyFM Playoff Fever.
3: In the playoffs, to be successful, you need to ride your horses, and Colorado's doing just that. Assistant captain Nathan MacKinnon did it again. He scored in five straight games as Colorado dumped Minnesota 5-2 for a 3-1 series lead. You want to talk balanced scoring? The Avalanche tied atop the standings with Philadelphia in the postseason for the most different goal scorers with 16. Elsewhere, Professional Women's Hockey League playoffs, Montreal-Minnesota Game 5 pushed till today due to player safety concerns over illness last night. The winner plays Ottawa in the Walter Cup Final. I'm Chris Soares, NHL Playoff Fever continues next at noon.
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9: With this check on your drive, still not seeing any problems on the 401 eastbound or westbound between Belleville and Brockville. both directions moving at the speed limit, but we are still dealing with the situation. If you're heading further east on the 401, all eastbound lanes of the 401 remain closed to Carmen Road. That's Iroquois. You're going to want to go around down to Highway 2. You can rejoin the highway in Morrisburg. This after a early morning tractor trailer rollover. The cleanup and investigation there continues. Your forecast for today, still have our yellow frost advisory in effect for the time being. We'll see sunshine all day, the high getting up to 12. Cloud cover rolling in this evening, showers beginning overnight. Winds pick up before morning with gusts to 40 kilometers an hour and the low of plus 5. Showers through the day tomorrow, chance of an afternoon thunderstorm, could see 10 to 15 millimeters of rain, and those wind gusts are going to continue tomorrow as well with the high reaching 14. 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

0: YFM in the morning around our breakfast table on a Tuesday. It's Jamie Lorena. In case you missed, I was talking about the toddler foods that you're hooked on still as an adult. I posted up on our Hustle and Heart page, Facebook page, two of those, Lorena, that I'm still hooked on. It's been a while since he was a baby eating these, and I still love them.
1: Oh, I used to love the Gerber baby foods. Yes. But then I'd be eating it and then looking at her and thinking, I'm a horrible mother. Well, speaking of food, the biggest first date ick food we will remind you of. What's good from our local news page right after this lady who will be performing in the opening ceremonies of the American FIFA World Cup, Katy Perry, Hot and Cold on MyFM in the morning.

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1: The second season of the LNA Market is set to begin this weekend. Market Square organizers say the community response has already been stronger than expected. Karen Smith shared with MyFM the market has grown significantly since its first season just last year.
2: Well, last year, as you know, was our first year, so we started out very small. By the end of the season, we had grown quite a bit, but starting out this year, we are very, very excited that we actually have a full market every single Saturday.
1: Yeah, she says 4 full-time farmers are joining the lineup this year.
2: We've got a lot of our vendors from last year returning, as well as many new ones, which is very exciting for us. We do have a couple of days where we're going to have some visits from some alpacas as well, which so that's going to be very fun.
1: Visitors can also expect live music, special events, and a few surprises throughout the season. Musician Stephen Tanner will return with performances supporting Sandy Pines Wildlife Center.
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1: So it starts this Saturday, May 16th through October 3rd, Saturdays from 9 a.m. to 1 p.m. That's in Market Square. 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
8: Here's Greater Napanee's 3-day forecast from the MyFM Weather Center. Sunny today with a high 13 degrees. Cloudy with a chance of showers tonight. 5 to 10 millimeters of rainfall is expected, and it will be windy with a low plus 5. Wednesday, showers ending in near noon, but there is a chance of more showers and a possible thunderstorm with 5 to 10 millimeters of rainfall expected, and it will be windy with a high 15. Thursday, cloudy with a chance of showers and a high of 14 degrees. 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
1: And we did have our celebrations earlier this morning, but we cater to the forgetful, Lorena. We always have, always will.
0: Because we are.
1: Yes.
0: That's right. Yes. And this texter says, forgot to send in my daughter's birthdays. Would love to wish both my daughters a happy birthday. Happy 18th birthday to Kai. Happy 20th birthday to Alex. Love Mom, Dad, Dominic, William, and Lucas.
1: That's pretty cool. So the daughters have the same birthday exactly 2 years apart. That's awesome.
0: Yes.
1: All right. We talked this morning about the worst first date food. So, for some, you have to go back a little while to think about a first date. But what's something that would give you the immediate ick if they ate on a first date? We said anything kind of saucy, slurpy, that you're smacking your fingers, that you have to have that little napkin bib in your shirt collar there. It's just no good. Nothing you have to dismantle, like shellfish or anything like that. Just kind of small little one bite, neat, tidy stuff.
0: Yes, a wrap. That was my go-to on dates many years ago. The worst first date food that we were looking for, 25% of women say this gives them the ick, ribs. But thank you, everyone who participated. Two people got that correct this morning.
1: Now, if she orders the ribs, I say it's fair game after that. Because if you're both slipping, slopping, smacking things together, then that's fine.
0: But yeah, you're right. Just honest with each other.
1: We're talking lots about food this morning, apparently. I posted up on our Facebook page a picture of my goldfish and my sleeve of arrowroots. I always have these on my desk. You know this, Lorena. It's the baby toddler snack that I just cannot shake.
0: I know, and I like making fun of you, but they are lower in sugar, and they break apart easily. That's why kids don't choke on them, so they're a good choice, also for a morning radio guy. Okay, baby cookies, another texter says, I love to dip them in my coffee. Yeah. Bronson wrote Hershey's chocolate syrup.
1: Yeah.
0: Gotta still have that as an adult.
1: Yes, Tracy says, Pop-Tarts, the raspberry kind, and then Rhonda said Lunchables. I was told growing up they're too expensive, so now that she's an adult, she buys them herself, and Rhonda, you keep getting those Lunchables. I love it.
0: Yep. Roby's pun of the day today. He says, I tried to start a professional hide-and-seek league, but it was a total failure. Good players are hard to find.
2: Now you know, in case you missed it.
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9: Well, with this final check on your drive, the 401 does continue to be problem-free anywhere eastbound or westbound between Belleville and Brockville. No live lane issues and no slowdowns to pass along. We are still dealing with that one big issue. If you are heading further east, all eastbound lanes of the 401 closed at Carmen Road. That is Iroquois due to an earlier tractor-trailer rollover. That cleanup continues. All eastbound lanes closed at Carmen Road. You want to get off there, head down to 2 and you can rejoin the 401. At Morrisburg. Your forecast for today, we no longer have that frost advisory in effect. It has officially been lifted as we'll see sunshine today with the high reaching 12. Cloud cover rolling in this evening, showers beginning overnight, winds picking up before morning with gusts to 40 kilometers an hour. Low tonight down to plus 5. Showers through the day tomorrow, possibility of afternoon thunderstorm, 10 to 15 millimeters of rain on the way, and those wind gusts will continue tomorrow as well with the high reaching 14. Life's hectic. 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Stay on time and up to date with 401 traffic and weather together this afternoon, starting at 4.

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0: MyFM is our Tuesday workday underway. It's Jamie. Good morning to Lorena.
1: Good morning. Have you been in one of those big new bathrooms? They're in a bunch of different stores, and maybe they're not that new, but, you know, I don't see them around too often. They're the size of a master bedroom. Okay. They're massive. And you have to, once you go in, you have to go to the toilet way across the room. Okay? It's like a good 10 feet over there. And you also, there's all these buttons by the front door, by the door you come in, that say, push this button to lock, push this button to open. And it freaks me out. Okay? When this is locked, it'll be red. When it's open, it's green. And okay, so you have to hit it. And you wait, the door takes an hour to close, and you try to push it, but that doesn't work, because you're just kind of staring at people in the hallway for the first 10 minutes of your journey, and
0: nice.
1: Just waiting for the door to close. Okay, so this just happened to me. So the door finally closes. I hit the button that says, push this to lock, and it says that it'll go red, and it did, but then I don't know if I should trust it. I'm 10 feet across the way at a very vulnerable point in my life. Sitting over there 10 feet.
0: If that door opens, you're on display for the world to see. And are you here to tell us today you were on display?
1: No, amazingly not. Okay. But the whole time, like, I went to the bathroom faster than I ever have. So scared. I just stared at the door the whole time. And you put your faith in those people who put that thing together, right? That it will be locked. I just was so worried someone's going to walk in, and there I am, you know?
0: Yes.
1: Pants around the ankles.
0: We've absolutely all done it, right? Think like porta potties at outdoor festivals. Absolutely, you've walked in on people. It's the worst.
1: The worst for them and for you. That,
0: especially if you make eye contact. Like, if you just see feet, it's fine. But if you make eye contact, you're looking into the soul of this person, and it is, you can't undo that.
1: So amazingly, it didn't happen, but I just wonder if other people have felt this vulnerability in these big, big bathrooms lately.
0: Well, I know a few on our text line were asking if you were in the accessible bathrooms, and I know a lot of the places, these are the accessible bathrooms, but this place you said was absolutely, this was the only bathroom they had for everyone to use. So 855-946-6936. If you're equally as afraid of these bathrooms as Lorena is.
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1: Southeast Public Health is warning residents to protect themselves against blackleg ticks as warmer weather arrives. 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
1: Here's Greater Napanee's three-day forecast from the MyFM Weather Center. Sunny today with a high 13 degrees. Cloudy with a chance of showers tonight. 5 to 10 millimeters of rainfall is expected, and it will be windy with a low plus 5. Wednesday, showers ending in near noon, but there is a chance of more showers and a possible thunderstorm with 5 to 10 millimeters of rainfall expected, and it will be windy with a high 15. Thursday, cloudy with a chance of showers and a high of 14 degrees. 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

0: Daniel Powder and Bad Day on My FM at Work on a Tuesday. It's going to be a good day, though. We've got lots to do, lots to talk about, and great music coming up. Get Out of My Dreams, Get Into My Car from Billy Ocean on the way. Can't be in a bad mood when that song's on. It's Adam Weeks here with you, loving that we're heading towards a long weekend. It's always nice to get to start the day a little slower for a couple of days here and there. And some people feel that every day should be a long weekend. A new study from a group called 4-Day Week Global found that employees can accomplish as much in a 33-hour work week as in a 38-hour work week. Plus, those who kept their 4-day schedule for a year whittled another hour off their work week and reported even greater improvements in their mental and physical health. Back here in reality, though, the 5-day work week continues, but not next week. No, not next week. Next week, Monday is a holiday, and we've got all kinds of events to fill up your long weekend, so stick around. In fact, we'll take a look at what's going on right after a break on MyFM.
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1: Local police are reminding drivers to properly use zipper merges as construction season ramps up across the city. Napanee Raiders handed out their annual team awards while also honoring graduating overage players during the club's 2026 banquet. 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The band plays from 7 until 11 p.m. $10 cover charge at the door, and everyone is welcome. 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
1: Here's Greater Napanee's three-day forecast from the MyFM Weather Center. Sunny today with a high 13 degrees. Cloudy with a chance of showers tonight. 5 to 10 millimeters of rainfall is expected, and it will be windy with a low plus 5. Wednesday, showers ending in near noon, but there is a chance of more showers and a possible thunderstorm with 5 to 10 millimeters of rainfall expected, and it will be windy with a high 15. Thursday, cloudy with a chance of showers and a high of 14 degrees. 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

0: Into the Groove from Madonna on MyFM on your Tuesday morning. And producers are getting into the groove, putting together the upcoming reboot of The X-Files. Do we need more X-Files? Because it looks like we're going that way. It's going to be a Hulu show led by Ryan Coogler, and they've added 8 guest stars. Now, this features Oscar winner Amy Madigan. You'll remember her as Aunt Gladys from the movie Weapons. Steve Buscemi, Donnie from The Big Lebowski, the creepy guy on Con Air, the famous wood chipper scene in Fargo. Well, Steve Buscemi's joining the cast as well. Ben Foster, Devery Jacobs, Lachlan Monroe, and more. And they will be joining series leads Hamish Patel and Daniel Deadwyler. They're going to portray 2 decorated but very different FBI agents assigned to reopen the X-Files. So don't count on seeing Mulder and Scully here, but it's a pretty stacked cast.
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Taylor Swift up next as the clock ticks down to her big wedding in NYC this July. Coming up in the next hour, we'll talk about one way a lot of people start their days and how that's going to expand. Can Wordle survive on television? Stick around.

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0: 7 Day Fool, Julie Black on MyFM. It's Adam Weeks here with you. You know, 7 days a week, a lot of people out there play the game Wordle. Are you a Wordle person? I see people even posting on Facebook how many turns it took to get their Wordle guess in or whatever it is. I've played it a couple of times, but it's pretty popular, and it's now going to be a game show on NBC. Jimmy Fallon will executive produce this new game show based on Wordle, and that's going to be with Today Show host Savannah Guthrie hosting the show. Can Wordle survive as a TV show? I mean, I guess if you could make a movie out of the Hungry Hungry Hippos game, you can do pretty much anything. And yeah, that's a thing. It's coming. But soon you'll be able to start your day with Wordle and then watch other people play Wordle at the end of the day. Whatever floats your boat. Great music coming up here on your Tuesday morning. Some Cher on the way. Also, we'll look at what's going on in just a minute. Heading towards that long weekend on MyFM.
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1: Here's Greater Napanee's three-day forecast from the MyFM Weather Center. Sunny today with a high 13 degrees. Cloudy with a chance of showers tonight. 5 to 10 millimeters of rainfall is expected, and it will be windy with a low plus 5. Wednesday, showers ending in near noon, but there is a chance of more showers and a possible thunderstorm with 5 to 10 millimeters of rainfall expected, and it will be windy with a high 15. Thursday, cloudy with a chance of showers and a high of 14 degrees. I'm Tim Baltz with 88.7 MyFM, Greater Napanee's breaking and local news.

0: Greater Napanee's 88.7 My FM. We have got entertainment coming up this weekend. The Napanee Legion is hosting the band Fender Bender. 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

Earl's got your back coming up after the anthem and the news at noon here on MyFM. Adam Weeks finished for the day. We've got some Ace of Base coming up here for you. And I'll be back in tomorrow on a Wednesday, halfway through the week and halfway to a long weekend. Stick around on MyFM.

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1: It'll be sunny today with a high 13 degrees. Good afternoon. I'm Tim Baltz. Southeast Public Health is warning residents to protect themselves against blackleg ticks as warmer weather arrives. The region is considered high risk for Lyme disease and other tick-borne illnesses. Officials recommend using insect repellent, wearing long clothing, check for ticks daily, and removing them quickly. Early Lyme disease symptoms can include fatigue, fever, headaches, and rash. Correctional Services Canada says multiple contraband packages were intercepted at Collins Bay Institution in Kingston. Seized items included crystal methamphetamine, marijuana, hashish, cannabis concentrate, drug paraphernalia, and cell phones. Officials estimate the institutional value at nearly $500,000 and say staff vigilance played a key role in the seizures. And as you heard on MyFM in the Morning with Jamie and Lorena, the Lennox and Addington Chambers Market is returning for a second season with a full lineup of vendors every Saturday. Karen Smith shared with MyFM the market has grown significantly since its first season a year ago.
2: Well, last year, as you know, was our first year, so we started out very small. By the end of the season, we had grown quite a bit, but starting out this year, we are very, very excited that we actually have a full market every single Saturday.
1: The market runs Saturdays from 9 a.m. until 1 p.m., and it begins this weekend with music, food vendors, and special events planned. 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
3: Game 4 between Montreal and Buffalo tonight is a big one, especially if you're rooting for the Sabres. The Habs come into tonight's matchup on home ice after outscoring Buffalo 11-3 in games 2 and 3, while Sabres coach Lindy Ruff is not making any excuses, saying his team needs to play their best game of the season tonight if they want to tie the series. Elsewhere, the Ducks and Golden Knights will break a 2-2 tie, while in the PWHL, Montreal and Minnesota will play a deciding game 5, with Ottawa waiting for the winner in the Walter Cup Finals. I'm Matt Latour. Playoff Fever returns next at 4.
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1: Here's Greater Napanee's three-day forecast from the MyFM Weather Center. Sunny today with a high 13 degrees. Cloudy with a chance of showers tonight. 5 to 10 millimeters of rainfall expected, and it will be windy with a low plus 5. Wednesday, showers ending near noon, but there is a chance of more showers and another thunderstorm. 5 to 10 millimeters of rainfall expected, and it will be windy with a high 15. Thursday, cloudy with a chance of showers and a high of 14 degrees. 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

0: They are the backbone of our healthcare system, and today is the official day to say thank you. It's Laura. This is MyFM at Work. Today, May 12th, marks the birth of one of the most famous nurses, Florence Nightingale, and it makes perfect sense that National Nursing Week and International Nurses Day today revolves around it. I think we can all remember one nurse, maybe more, who have shown us extra care, support, exceptional professionalism. The first one that jumps into my head is Nurse Jamie, and she was so patient with the little kids getting their vaccinations, and one of countless nurses that I have experienced along the way who have gone above and beyond. This year's theme for the celebration today is Our Nurses, Our Future. Empowered nurses save lives. It could not be more true. And of course, if you have a nurse in your life or come across somebody who you know is in the nursing community, say an extra thank you to them today. Coming up next, another Canadian book about hockey being made into a TV show. I've got details.
1: In the car.
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4: Here's Greater Napanee's three-day forecast from the MyFM Weather Center. Sunny today with a high 13 degrees. Cloudy with a chance of showers tonight. 5 to 10 millimeters of rainfall expected, and it will be windy with a low plus 5. Wednesday, showers ending near noon, but there is a chance of more showers and another thunderstorm. 5 to 10 millimeters of rainfall expected, and it will be windy with a high 15. Thursday, cloudy with a chance of showers and a high of 14 degrees. I'm Tim Baltz with 88.7 MyFM, Greater Napanee's breaking and local news.

0: I feel a theme in Canadian television lately. It's Laura. This is MyFM, your at work and at home station. It's another romance book about hockey by a Canadian author, and it's getting the TV treatment. The first book from New York Times bestselling author and Toronto native Elle Kennedy's hit young adult romance series Off Campus is going to debut tomorrow on Prime Video. The first season was adapted from the first book called The Deal. It revolves around fictional Briar U music student Hannah Wells and Briar U hockey team captain Garrett Graham. Garrett needs help to pass philosophy class or he's not playing hockey anymore. Hannah is acing that class, but she needs help to get her crush to notice her. So the classic fake dating romance is born. One article described it as Bridgerton, but with hot college students. It has exploded on TikTok. All the actor interviews, all that kind of stuff. It was filmed in Vancouver. There's Canadian actors in it. So something definitely to support. I read the series a few years ago and enjoyed it, so I'm definitely going to try and check it out. Coming up next, science says the 4-day work week is a great idea.
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1: It's Laura coming up next. A new study saying the 4-day work week is a good idea. Thank you, science. I will have details.

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What would you say to a four-day work week? If it's a hell yes, well, data is on your side. It's Laura. This is My FM. You're at work and at home station. A new study out from Four Day Week Global has found that employees can do as much work in 33-hour work weeks as they can in a 38-hour work week. When they looked at long-term, employees who kept up that four-day schedule for a full year not only whittled another hour off their work week, they also reported even greater improvements in their mental and physical health. The study found that the reduction of 5 hours work time basically eliminated wasted time rather than productive work time. And interestingly, 90% of the companies that were involved in the trials chose to continue with the four-day work week program. Fingers crossed, everybody. Fingers crossed. Coming up next, are they going to bring Fred the Baker back?

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1: Southeast Public Health is warning residents to protect themselves against blackleg ticks as warmer weather arrives. Correctional Services Canada says multiple contraband packages were intercepted at Collins Bay Institution in Kingston. Come hear Fender Bender at the Napanee and Legion Saturday, May 16th. The band plays from 7 until 11 p.m. $10 cover charge at the door, and everyone is welcome. 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
1: Here's Greater Napanee's three-day forecast from the MyFM Weather Center. Sunny today with a high 13 degrees. Cloudy with a chance of showers tonight. 5 to 10 millimeters of rainfall expected, and it will be windy with a low plus 5. Wednesday, showers ending near noon, but there is a chance of more showers and another thunderstorm. 5 to 10 millimeters of rainfall expected, and it will be windy with a high 15. Thursday, cloudy with a chance of showers and a high of 14 degrees. 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

0: Oh, if they're bringing Fred the Baker back because it's time to make the donuts for Duncan in their big return north of the border. It's Laura. You're listening to MyFM, your at work and at home station. It's been nearly a decade since they left, and Dunkin' Donuts is finally ready for their big Canadian comeback. Canadian restaurant operator Foodtastic inked a master franchising agreement with Dunkin's owners, Inspire Brands, which means that we are going to see hundreds of the American chain locations across the country. The new shops are going to debut in late 2026, early 2027. And my first question reading this news was, who's going to be the Canadian commercial spokespeople? Because Dunkin' is very famous with their superfan Ben Affleck spokesperson in the U.S. He's pulled his brother, his friends into many a Super Bowl ad. And I am stumped as to who they could have promote the brand in Canada. Who do you think they could haul on board for this one? Coming up next, a movie legend's memorabilia is coming up for auction.
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0: It's a rare glimpse into one of Hollywood's most enduring legends. It's Laura. This is MyFM. You're at work and at home station. Born Norma Jean Mortensen, we knew her best as Marilyn Monroe. And coming up on what would have been her 100th birthday, a series of items are going up for auction. These actually belonged to very close friends of hers. The items date from around 1955 to 1962. They include letters that have never been publicly seen before that shed light on her very personal life. And one of the most emotional pieces that will be up for auction was written by Monroe when she was filming the very famous Some Like It Hot. And it talks about her personal struggles that were threatening to derail the production. The auction is going to be taking place on June the 1st.
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1: The Lenox and Annington Chambers Market is returning for its second season with a full lineup of vendors every Saturday. 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
1: Here's Greater Napanee's three-day forecast from the MyFM Weather Center. Sunny today with a high 13 degrees. Cloudy with a chance of showers tonight. 5 to 10 millimeters of rainfall expected, and it will be windy with a low plus 5. Wednesday, showers ending near noon, but there is a chance of more showers and another thunderstorm. 5 to 10 millimeters of rainfall expected, and it will be windy with a high 15. Thursday, cloudy with a chance of showers and a high of 14 degrees. I'm Tim Baltz with 88.7 MyFM, Greater Napanee's breaking and local news.

0: 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It's Laura, MyFM at work. Community breakfast is coming up, hosted by the Bath and District Lions Club. It's going to be taking place on Sunday, May 17th at St. John's Hall in Bath. 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
2: Thanks so much for listening, everyone. I'm Laura Earle signing off on this Tuesday afternoon. I hope you have a great rest of your day. I am off tomorrow. Adam Weeks is stepping in for me tomorrow. Huge thank you to him. I'll be back with you on Thursday at noon. See you then.

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0: YFM and working at home. Good afternoon. This is Steve Gregory. 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If you know a nurse, great day to take an opportunity to say thank you. One thing I know for sure about nurses, we don't have nearly enough, and we really ought to pay them more. Happy International Nursing Day.
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1: Southeast Public Health is warning residents to protect themselves against blackleg ticks as warmer weather arrives. Correctional Services Canada says multiple contraband packages were intercepted at Collins Bay Institution in Kingston. Come hear Fender Bender at the Napanee and Legion Saturday, May 16th. 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
1: Here's Greater Napanee's three-day forecast from the MyFM Weather Center. Sunny today with a high 13 degrees. Cloudy with a chance of showers tonight. 5 to 10 millimeters of rainfall expected, and it will be windy with a low plus 5. Wednesday, showers ending near noon, but there is a chance of more showers and another thunderstorm. 5 to 10 millimeters of rainfall expected, and it will be windy with a high 15. Thursday, cloudy with a chance of showers and a high of 14 degrees. I'm Tim Baltz with 88.7 MyFM, Greater Napanee's breaking and local news.

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1: My Femme in the Afternoon, this is Steve Gregory. Well, today's the day you got to have the census done. If you haven't filled it out yet, take a minute to do it. Doesn't take very long. 75% of people get the short form, 25% get the long one, which is the one I got. Even that wasn't that bad. 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And if you can't do it online, there's a census helpline. You can actually do it right over the phone.
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1: Increasing cloudiness this evening with periods of rain beginning overnight down to a low of 5. Good afternoon, I'm Emily Chatwood. Southeast Public Health is warning residents to protect themselves against black-legged ticks as warmer weather arrives. The region is considered high risk for Lyme disease and other tick-borne illnesses. Officials recommend using insect repellent, wearing long clothing, checking for ticks daily, and removing them quickly. Early Lyme disease symptoms can include fatigue, fever, headaches, and rash. Local police are reminding drivers to properly use zipper merges as construction season ramps up. Officials say motorists should use both lanes until reaching the merge point, then take turns moving into the open lane. Police say merging too early can actually make traffic worse and create unsafe driving conditions. Drivers are also being reminded to slow down in construction zones, obey posted signage, and stay alert for workers, pedestrians, and cyclists during the busy roadwork season. As heard on MyFM in the morning with Jamie and Lorena, the Lenox and Addington Chambers Market is bringing back live music, market buck giveaways, and several returning vendors for the 2026 season. Karen Smith shared with MyFM they have a fun season ahead.
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3: A huge night ahead for Canadian hockey fans. First up, Montreal can take full control of their series as they host Buffalo in Game 4, currently up 2-1 after a strong 6-2 win last time out. Later, Vegas and Anaheim meet in a pivotal Game 5, with that series deadlocked at 2 wins apiece. And in the PWHL, it's finally winner-take-all between Montreal and Minnesota in Game 5 tonight, after the matchup was postponed over illness concerns yesterday. I'm Kennedy Freeman. Playoff Fever returns tomorrow morning at 8 o'clock.
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8: Traffic is moving smoothly on the 401 between Belleville and Brockville, and no delays reported in either direction through Napanee, Odessa, Kingston, or Gananoque. Increasing cloud tonight, periods of rain before morning, a low of plus 5. Wednesday, periods of rain ending in the afternoon, then cloudy, a chance of showers with the risk of a thunderstorm, a high of 14. Thursday, cloudy, a chance of showers and a high of 14. And Friday, a mix of sun and cloud, a chance of showers and a high of 20. 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

0: Hi, FM. This is Steve Gregory on your Tuesday. If you missed it last night, The Late Show with Stephen Colbert had Jimmy Kimmel, Jimmy Fallon, John Oliver, and Seth Meyers on as guests. The reunion of Strike Force 5. You can find that on YouTube. And they're getting together again tomorrow for what they're calling an emergency podcast. Now, what happens to Strike Force 5 after Colbert?
1: Now that my show goes off the air, what is my status? 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
1: I'm just out.
2: 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Strike Force 4, and it breaks our heart. 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

0: 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This is Steve Gregory. We are definitely in tick season now. And with new guidance from public health, say we should be doing a tick check after spending any time outside when the temperature is above zero. And locations have expanded beyond wooden trails. Main areas you can find ticks, they say, parks and trails where there's long grass, even in your own backyard, when you're gardening. 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
10: A clear drive along the 401 between Belleville and Brockville. Eastbound and westbound lanes are moving well, with no reported trouble spots through Napanee, Odessa, Kingston, or Gananoque. Increasing cloud tonight, periods of rain before morning, a low of plus 5. Wednesday, periods of rain ending in the afternoon, then cloudy, a chance of showers with the risk of a thunderstorm, a high of 14. Thursday, cloudy, a chance of showers and a high of 14. And Friday, a mix of sun and cloud, a chance of showers and a high of 20. 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

0: Greater Napanee's 88.7 MyFM. This is Steve Gregory. Coming up Sunday, May 31st, there's a fundraising walk for Dog Guides Canada. Registration at 10 in the morning. Walk gets underway around 10:30. Should last about an hour. On the beautiful Cataraqui Trail in Newburgh, there'll be vendors there and a barbecue happening until 2. If you'd like to check it out, your details at napaneetoday.ca.
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4: No major concerns to tell you about on the 401 from Belleville to Brockville. Traffic is light and moving without issues throughout Napanee, Odessa, Kingston, and Gananoque. Increasing cloud tonight, periods of rain before morning, a low of plus 5. Wednesday, periods of rain ending in the afternoon, then cloudy, a chance of showers with the risk of a thunderstorm, a high of 14. Thursday, cloudy, a chance of showers and a high of 14. And Friday, a mix of sun and cloud, a chance of showers and a high of 20. 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
1: Increasing cloudiness this evening with periods of rain beginning overnight down to a low of 5. Good afternoon, I'm Emily Chapwood. It's officially gardening season, and gardening expert Carla Coville is encouraging people to grow their own food to help cut grocery costs. She explains starting a home garden can provide a positive return, especially as food prices continue to rise.
2: With, you know, rising cost of food in general, investing in growing your own food is probably going to give, you know, the biggest bang for your buck. You know, most vegetables and fruits are relatively easy to grow and, you know, have huge returns with just a little bit of effort.
1: She also advised gardeners to understand each plant's needs, including sunlight, soil type, and compatibility with other plants. An Napanee man is facing impaired driving charges after police responded to a call in Belleville early Sunday. Belleville Police Service says officers found the vehicle on North Front Street and observed signs of impairment. The accused was charged and released with a future court date. Correctional Service Canada says staff at Colonspring Institution seized about $500,000 worth of contraband between April 30th and May 6th. Items include drugs, tobacco, an edged weapon, cell phones, and accessories. Officials say detector dogs, ion scanners, and searches help prevent contraband from entering the Federal Correctional Institute. Getting a vaccine in Ontario could soon become a lot easier. The province's pharmacists will be able to administer 6 additional publicly funded vaccines starting in July, including shots for tetanus, shingles, RSV, and pneumonia-related illnesses. Ontario is also expanding the list of common ailments pharmacists can assess and prescribe treatment for. That includes conditions like dry eye, dandruff, head lice, ringworm, warts, and mild headaches. Officials say the changes are aimed at reducing pressures on family doctors, walk-in clinics, and emergency departments while improving access to everyday care closer to home. In MyFM Sports, in the NHL tonight, Montreal leads Buffalo 2-1 heading into Game 4. In the PWHL, the Ottawa Charge will find out tonight who they play for the Walter Cup. Montreal and Minnesota play their deciding Game 5 tonight. And the Jays continue their series at home tonight with the Rays. The next time you're scrolling through your phone, visit napaneetoday.ca and see what Greater Napanee is talking about. Your 401 traffic and weather together next on 88.7 MyFM.
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6: Canada's S&P/TSX Composite Index finished over 150 points higher today, lifted by gains in energy and financial stocks as oil prices surged on renewed Middle East tensions, while U.S. markets were mixed. The S&P/TSX Composite Index was up 152 points at 34,291. In New York, the Dow Jones Industrial Average was up 56 points at 49,760. The S&P 500 index was down 12 points at 7,400, while the NASDAQ composite was also down 186 points at 26,088. The Canadian dollar traded for 72.99 cents U.S. after closing at 73.10 cents U.S. on Monday. The crude oil contract was up $4.34 at $102.41 per barrel, and the gold contract was down $8.40 at $4,720.30 an ounce. 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
2: If you're traveling on the 401 between Belleville and Brockville, conditions are looking good. No collisions or slowdowns reported through Napanee, Odessa, Kingston, or again at Aquay. Increasing cloud tonight, periods of rain before morning, a low of plus 5. Wednesday, periods of rain ending in the afternoon, then cloudy, a chance of showers with the risk of a thunderstorm, a high of 14. Thursday, cloudy, a chance of showers and a high of 14. And Friday, a mix of sun and cloud, a chance of showers and a high of 20. 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

0: 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This is Steve Gregory on your Tuesday. Well, it looks like researchers have solved the biggest problem with hearing aids. They have now built a system that reads brain signals in real time to figure out which voice a listener's focused on and then can automatically amp that voice up. It's called brain-controlled audio. So instead of turning up hearing aids and cranking up the background noise, it'll actually figure out who you're trying to listen to and just amplify that voice. And right now, married men everywhere are hoping it doesn't come with a display.
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FM. This is Steve Gregory. Plenty going on in sports this week. The Lakers are out. Now, the big question is what happens to LeBron James at 41 years old and being out of a contract this summer? Says he's unsure what the future holds. We'll have to wait and see if he comes back for another year. Second golf major of the year is this week, the PGA Championship, the 108th edition. Oh, and there's still hockey. Montreal trying for a 3-1 series lead tonight when they play Buffalo.

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3: The 401 is problem-free between Belleville and Brockville, and traffic is moving steadily in both directions with no incidents reported. Increasing cloud tonight, periods of rain before morning, a low of plus 5. Wednesday, periods of rain ending in the afternoon, then cloudy, a chance of showers with the risk of a thunderstorm, a high of 14. Thursday, cloudy, a chance of showers and a high of 14. And Friday, a mix of sun and cloud, a chance of showers and a high of 20. 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

0: 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Here's what's happening in Greater Napanee.
1: Increasing cloudiness this evening with periods of rain beginning overnight down to a low of 5. Good afternoon, I'm Emily Chapwood. Southeast Public Health is warning residents to protect themselves against black-legged ticks as warmer weather arrives. The region is considered high risk for Lyme disease and other tick-borne illnesses. Officials recommend using insect repellent, wearing long clothing, checking for ticks daily, and removing them quickly. Early Lyme disease symptoms can include fatigue, fever, headaches, and rash. Local police are reminding drivers to properly use zipper merges as construction season ramps up. Officials say motorists should use both lanes until reaching the merge point, then take turns moving into the open lane. Police say merging too early can actually make traffic worse and create unsafe driving conditions. Drivers are also being reminded to slow down in construction zones, obey posted signage, and stay alert for workers, pedestrians, and cyclists during the busy roadwork season. As heard on MyFM in the morning with Jamie and Lorena, the Lenox and Addington Chambers Market is bringing back live music, market buck giveaways, and several returning vendors for the 2026 season. Karen Smith shared with MyFM they have a fun season ahead.
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1: The market will run every Saturday beginning this weekend from 9 a.m. to 1 p.m. with local farmers, food vendors, and artisans taking part. In MyFM Sports, the Jays continue a series at home tonight with the Rays. In the NHL, Montreal leads Buffalo 2-1 heading into Game 4 tonight. And the Ottawa Charge will find out who they'll play for the Walter Cup. Montreal and Minnesota finally play their deciding Game 5 tonight. The next time you're scrolling through your phone, visit napaneetoday.ca and see what Greater Napanee is talking about. 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
8: It's a good drive on the 401 from Belleville through Brockville. No delays or collisions through Napanee, Odessa, Kingston, or Gananoque. Increasing cloud tonight, periods of rain before morning, a low of plus 5. Wednesday, periods of rain ending in the afternoon, then cloudy, a chance of showers with the risk of a thunderstorm, a high of 14. Thursday, cloudy, a chance of showers and a high of 14. And Friday, a mix of sun and cloud, a chance of showers and a high of 20. 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
4: 401 traffic is moving along between Belleville and Brockville, and no issues reported eastbound or westbound. All is good through Napanee, Odessa, Kingston, and Gananoque. Increasing cloud tonight, periods of rain before morning, a low of plus 5. Wednesday, periods of rain ending in the afternoon, then cloudy, a chance of showers with the risk of a thunderstorm, a high of 14. Thursday, cloudy, a chance of showers and a high of 14. And Friday, a mix of sun and cloud, a chance of showers and a high of 20. 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
5: For drivers on the 401, traffic is moving well between Belleville and Brockville, and clear conditions reported through Napanee, Odessa, Kingston, and Gananoque. Increasing cloud tonight, periods of rain before morning, a low of plus 5. Wednesday, periods of rain ending in the afternoon, then cloudy, a chance of showers with the risk of a thunderstorm, a high of 14. Thursday, cloudy, a chance of showers and a high of 14. And Friday, a mix of sun and cloud, a chance of showers and a high of 20. 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Stay on time and up to date with 401 traffic and weather together tomorrow morning starting at 6.

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From the traditional Anishinaabe and Haudenosaunee territory, this is 88.7 MyFM.